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0: Romeo, Sierra Echo, Foxtrot 16, on a black Kia one time.
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1: 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Alpha 2, Alpha 11, copying unconscious. 4716 West Adams Boulevard, apartment 106. 2 year old, not breathing. Getting further, code 3.
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1: years
2: 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You can clear me, I'll be 51.
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0: Delta 5, just confirm they're headed northwest, possible?
1: 10-4 northwest.
0: 10-4, I'm 51.
1: 10-4.
2: L-14, 10-8.
1: 10-4, 6553. The call is requesting the 56. It is delayed 8184 Northwest 2nd Court. Code 1.
2: 14 reps.

0: 93, 97, and 19, ending is 188. Can I have a female officer meet me by the side of the court?
1: 10-4. Any female officers that can be 51 and 19?
2: 46.
1: 10-4, straight 51.
3: 44, I'm 19.
1: 10-4, he was looking for a female officer.

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I'm 620 North University Drive, 13 Charlie Sector at Courtyard Marriott. 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Definitely.

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1: 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The manager called in advising accidental that someone pulled the alarm.
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0: Okay, thank you.

0: Alpha 91, can you start towards a potential 68? It's going to be at the Marriott 620 North University Drive. It was a fire alarm. It's now cleared and FD did clear. However, the manager's 51 to access cameras to see if it was a malicious pull.
1: 10-4.
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2: Port attack. Alpha Uniform Sierra, Victor 55, white Nissan.
0: Tower. Alpha 32, showing the tag of Alpha Uniform Sierra, Victor 55, replaced by Charlie Sierra X-Ray, Yankee 89. It is coming back to a red Mitsubishi.
2: Sorry, Romeo Uniform Sierra, Victor 55.
0: Sir. I was coming back to a white Nissan.
2: Great, thank you.
0: Sir.
2: I want a 800 sample.

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1: 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Copy. 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
0: Time delay 1 hour, 9400 Northwest 40th Street. 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
0: 3870 Northwest 79th Avenue, you know, attendance in November. The text to 911 reference people drinking and yelling at a baby. 594.

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0: 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Caller saying he's bipolar and having an episode, as in that he's been drinking. He's requesting EMS check mount, PDs en route, 59-year-old male.
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0: Units no matter copy of Bolo. Back to all units, Bolo's reference Sigma 8 out of Margate 7905 Northwest 8th Street.
1: ...7905 Northwest 8th Street of Margate, reference a Faith Acosta, Hispanic female, date of birth 8-3-2010, she's 5'4", weighs 115 pounds, last seen on 7-22, leaving the resident on foot, wearing a black shirt, black leggings, black slide, and has a colorful book bag, red hair and has tattoos on the side of her neck, no trackable devices and no 32 threats. End of Bolo, 21-29.

0: Schüssel voll.
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0: 10100 Northwest 35th Street, Unit 2, being advised the neighbor's having a breakdown, possibly inside the caller's apartment. Go on. 10th floor. And Alpha 14 is EMS coordinator.
1: 10-4, they're clear.
0: 10-4.
1: Copy.

0: and 42, 45. This other is going to be a John Stewart, male in his 50s. Unknown diagnosis at this time. Just keep repeating the same phrases over and over.
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3: Grand Cooker Creek Parkway. Couple of juveniles causing the disturbance.
0: 10-4, unit 494.
1: 251, 54th and Sample.
0: 10-4. Alpha 13, I'll show you 51.
4: 51, 51.
0: 10-4.

0: Beacon 34, 1050, 8700, oil call. Florida Delta Romeo 2, Mercedes. Beacon 36 with me.
1: 10-5.
0: Vehicle fled eastbound towards Margate.
1: 10-4, we'll blow it out.
2: Delta 3248, what do we got? Just traffic?
0: Yeah, we made a 90-degree turn. It's a possible third-party rental.
3: There was a car in front of it. He also just blew the red light. We didn't try to light that one up, and we got that tag as well, if you want to copy it.
1: 10-4, how was the second turn?
3: Stand by one.
1: 10-4.
4: As we get any more calls, but, five juveniles, they're all black, five males and one female.
1: 10-4, all black, five males, one female.
5: Yeah, can everyone just pull it out to surrounding agencies?
1: 10-4, that one's also coming back to 5429. It looks like it's coming back to a 6 rental car LLC out of Fort Lauderdale. 7. Templar, case boomer is going to be 26.0. 7, 6497.

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4: It's going to be a voluntary Baker Act. The subject only wanted his blood pressure checked before going with the police. Control is available.
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2: 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Can be a white Toyota Corolla Cross. One time for equipment.
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0: 94. What's the description of that?
1: Subject should be a John Stewart, male in his early 50s. Should be inside the neighbor's home.
0: Oh.
1: 10-4. Alpha 23, 1075.
0: 10-4. Andrew's going to be a 20 Bravo. All right, show me with my 10-12. Show me 51 out.
1: Temper.
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1: Temper. You can confirm that was Fort Lauderdale behavior.
0: 10-4.
1: Temper, what was your sighting?
0: 337.
1: Temper, 337.

0: 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Yankee 34, 1075. Yankee 36, 34, 1075.
1: Yankee 21, I'm landline with them.
0: 10 score.
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0: Delta 5 to Alpha 1. Is that them getting on the bus?
1: Alpha 1.
2: Alpha 1, go ahead.
1: Delta 5 is asking if those juveniles are getting on a bus.
2: Hello.
1: You advise 10. 10 bar. Delta 548.
0: I need 7 plus.
1: 10 bar.
0: Additional unit.
1: Main is 10-3, main is 10-3, for the 22. Alpha 2, Alpha 11, if you could be 51. Code 3.
3: 351.
1: 10-4.
4: I was whiskey 51.
1: 10-4.
2: You don't want to take 4 right now, you need some rifle, we're good.
1: 10-4, unit slow down in code 1, 1 to team. Alpha 13, you guys have a lot of background, 10-9.
5: Anybody responding, just slow to 1. Everything is 10-4, 1 to 10.
1: 10-4, all units responding, slow down in code 1.
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0: 09 Echo. Lima, Lima, India. It's on a red Honda pickup. I'll give that one out. I'm 48 on the tag.
1: 10 far.
2: I see traffic.
1: 10 far.
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2: 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You can have Yankee 34 and 36 en route to their location.
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0: 8021 to Delta Unit. 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Head that way.
1: Yeah, Delta 3274. 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
2: Oh, 45, I can be 51.
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1: 10. Looks like we already had Alpha 4551. Did you need additional?
0: 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I didn't realize. Thank you.

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0: 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Dr. All units, Bolo's reference a subject making threats towards police and station. Subject's going to be a Telford Adler, DOB of 11-12-1996. 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Subject was wearing a black male, going to be 5'8 in height, black shirt, black pants, on foot or on a bicycle, wearing red and blue shoes with a yellow backpack, and a Bolo 2207 hours.
1: And Rebel?
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1: Hilton, 84.
0: 4 tag, 17 Victor, Charlie Kilo Juliet, on the back body.
1: Stand for it.
2: Yeah, I think this is okay. Florida, Sierra Mike, Charlie, X-ray 390, Black Beamer.

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2: Hillsborough and I-95, westbound just east of, reference a 32 subject with a 2-year-old child, Hispanic male named Justin Rye, 32-year-old female, unknown means. He is driving a white Ford Explorer with a Florida tag of Romeo X-Ray, Tango, Kilo, 45, and a Volo, 2217. Correction, it was a Hispanic male. And a Volo.
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2: 4-0-0.
1: 10-4-0-0. Units, you might copy of Bolo. Back to all units, Bolo out of BSO for Deerfield. In the area of Hillsboro in 95, reference a 32 subject with a 2-year-old juvenile. Subject's going to be a Hispanic male, a Justin Rye. Unknown means at this time, subject's driving a white Ford Explorer, bearing a Florida tag of Romeo X-Ray Tango, Kilo 45. Again, that's Florida tag of Romeo X-Ray Tango, Kilo 45, coming back 5429 out of Ocala. Vehicle last seen westbound, just east of the 95. And the Bolo, 2220.
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1: 4.
2: 6.
0: 3990, elevator, please. It was a 911 hang up. We attempted landline back. The call taker hears a lot of yelling in Spanish, possibly a female and male. Come on.
1: 451.
0: 10-4.
3: Alpha 297, ending miles 887.
0: 10-4. And Alpha 4, Alpha 6 is upgraded to a 38, advising her son is yelling and he's being rude to her.
2: 4. Any, is there anything going on physical?
0: Stand by. Alpha 6 is verbal.
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0: Alpha 5.
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1: Ten-four. Give me a minute. I'll clear some units up.
0: 10-4.
2: Can I be 10-8 if you wanted the delayed 31?
0: At 5501 Winston Park Boulevard North. Time delay of 10. They blackmail with dreadlocks. Wouldn't leave the pool and screamed at caller and threatened to shoot the caller. The caller is requesting to meet at 5541 Winston Park Boulevard North, Unit 304.

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0: 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I'm also getting a 13 person at the same apartment building, 5562 Winston Park Boulevard North, advising a black male is dropping everything around the pool, possibly related to the 31 battery.
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1: 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A 93-year-old male who fell is injured, difficulty breathing as well.
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0: Alpha 10 to 11. There's nobody at the pool, but there's furniture and umbrellas in the pool, so it's definitely happened over here. I can meet you over at the 1020 of the caller if you want.
1: 10-4-51.

0: MRC 43, just so you're aware, there is an alert Cheryl Barisa that is on scene. All it states is that she's a Signal 20, the alert's from 20 years ago.
1: 10-4, thank you.

0: in top of 10. I'll be out with two subjects.
1: Oh, no, no, not
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0: By the rear pool. One male wearing blue shorts and dreadlocks. Another female wearing blue shorts and a white shirt.
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1: 3900 Ridge.
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0: One time.
1: 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And 42, your 48 possible seas pack for the RO 1094?
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0: 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He'll get you 94 started.
1: 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I'm 10-4.
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0: 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A chair patient, blood coming through. 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
1: Eddie, copy.
0: Copy, they're advising that she's in distress per the nurse on scene.
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0: 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He sees a black Toyota with the front smashed in, possibly someone inside with his feet hanging out of the window. Unknown if they're conscious of breathing. Peace and route.
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1: 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Just have another rescue respond to the first call.
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0: 10-4. 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
0: 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I'm RSQ 71, we made attempts at landline multiple times, no answer.
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2: And number two is 96 Golf, Bravo Mike Hotel, on a back on.
1: Ten floor, it's also coming at 54-29-96 Golf Bravo. Mike Hotel's coming back to a blue Toyota out of Springs.
2: Ten floor, you know what? 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
1: 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You can roll me over to.
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0: 4803 Northwest 59th Corps. Caller is requesting PD, advising his wife is bothering them. Verbal only at this time. We do have history for 20 Bravo at the 1020. Go on.

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0: 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Do we know if he's licensed, or does he just own a ladder?
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Units responding to one more. 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There's an IMS.

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0: Alpha 14, Alpha 23, 25, and 91, 65, possible 41, being advised that secondhand 14 for 376, Northwest 113, Paris 376, Northwest 113. Customers attempting to rob a driver. 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Units respond code 3, Delta Unit 48.
1: That's 32. We're 40. We're 48. So, do we know where the driver is located right now?
0: Only address we have at this time is 376 Northwest 113th Terrace. We're trying to get further from the call taker. We're seeing a female trying to take money for pizza.

0: All right, Def 4, let's get some units to respond to the scene. Let's get one on 5th Street, right at the entrance, preventing cars from coming in and out of there. 5th Street and Coral Ridge Drive.
1: Counselor, Alpha 14, you can take this 3 in Coral Ridge.
2: 4th, you're on a route. I can make contact with the call or victim.
1: 10-4, a driver should be in a white van. A caller is seeing this all via FaceTime. Again, they're not 97 at this 120. Advising the driver being held hostage.
3: 90, I'm rolling up to the unmarked on that location in a second. See if I can get a visual.
1: 10-4. 23, then, can you take this street and Coral Ridge for the entrance?
2: We can add it.
1: 5th Street and Coral Ridge for the entrance.
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1: 10th floor.
3: 90. Is there any info about weapons that we know of? Anything seen?
1: 54. Not mentioned at this time. Again, this is all via FaceTime.

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4: 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I do have a van, 97. It looks like a Papa John's sign up. Pop. Florida tag, Foxtrot, Delta, Romeo, Zulu, 6-3, and a white Kia.
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0: 90. We're too far with the driver. We're slow units down. I don't know if we even have a 41 at this point. Mine would be a 22 over in order.
1: 10-4 incoming units to the possible 41. You can slow your song.
2: Delta 32 to 90. Do we have everyone accounted for? Do we need a box?
0: He was doing a delivery to the residents here in front. I don't believe we have anybody at Mars right now. The little bit of a language barrier, at this point, it sounds more of a 23 or a 66.
2: All right, 10-4. 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
0: In the area of 369 Lakeview Drive, caller didn't provide an exact 1020 status. She was driving, however, she was showing stationary at the time. Initially stated that her daughter was choking, then stated it was a false alarm. If you can continue for a welfare check. Hold on.
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0: In the area of 11563 Northwest 45th Street. No answer on callback two times. Go on.
1: 4451.
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0: 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Caller is requesting to meet at Unit 108. Come on.
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0: 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However, it's a small gathering behind the 1020. Go on.
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0: 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Time delay about 2 minutes. 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Colin.
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1: 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Sir, are you just confirming Lima 1, Romeo Hotel Kilo?
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0: 30 Alpha 2, 30 Alpha 11, copy 13 person. Maybe a 13 person, 44888, 40th Circle, 4488, 40th Circle. Close of advising, they heard someone walking around the home, sounded like moving trash cans around. They don't have any cameras, they didn't hear them anymore, they only heard them once. They don't have any alarm in the home. All the doors are locked, go on.
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Unit standby for Bolo, Sunny Bolo, the signal 12 driver, last seen heading eastbound at Copens and Lyons. Call is arising. There is a tan truck that swerved into his lane, driving recklessly. Bolo, 543.

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0: 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Unconscious subject at 4650 4650, Northwest 57th Avenue, 56 C Charlie Sector, 65-year-old female, breathing, altered level of consciousness.
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1: EMS 43, go ahead.
0: Is Rescue 43 transporting to Northwest with the stroke alert?
1: That is correct.
0: They are on specialty bypass, just as a reminder.
2: 10-4, rerouting North Broward.
1: Was that the STEMI thing that we saw? I just announced they're back. They should be back on at 7 a.m. this morning. Is that the STEMI alert?
0: They are on specialty diversion for STEMI and neuro until this morning. STEMI is back online this morning, but stroke they are until Monday.
1: Okay. I did not have that. Okay, no problem. Were you diverting to 43?
2: North Broward.
1: Copy.

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0: 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Shortness of breath, dizzy, hasn't taken meds in a week.
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1: 5-4 from runabout 34 times between Springs and Creek, just 314 from AOJ with a 42, a signal 12, restraining order 38, everything.
0: Familiar with him. I'm going to move to the north side. Can you just send me a routine?
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0: 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Chief Officer for today is A Alpha Shift, the 8 a.m. lineup, Battalion 113 Soto. 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

0: Well, it's 294 copy injury. Andrew Cole McDonald's 4480 State Road 7. 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
0: 3 and 14.
3: 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Thank you, Kanan.
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0: 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Sorry, 64, what was the last part that you cut out?
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0: 30 Zulu 4, copy of 14 Park, 4800 West Hillsboro. Georgia Tag Delta Charlie Hotel 2958, Black Chrysler, case number please.
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0: 10 for. Bravo, 42 back.
1: 42.
0: Just be advised, we do have an alert at this location reference. Per Sierra, you're going to have a sergeant respond reference to the 51 history.
1: I've been sent for. Cancel any sergeant from over there.
0: Copy.

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1: Pizzoli.
0: Sample Rock Island, eastbound lanes, west side, reference to a traffic light that's hanging down. Margie's on scene. We'll notify traffic as well.
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0: 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Delta 30.
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1: Just check with L29.
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1: Delta 29.
0: Is Squad 3 still in briefing?
1: 10-4.
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1: 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Could be a patient dizzy. 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
1: 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You have a suite number?
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1: Seven. 4400 Northwest 30th Street. Clint 113, copy commercial fire alarm. 4400 Northwest 30th Street. 4400 Northwest 30th Street, sector 113, Mike. Fire alarm is going off at this location. No smoke or flames.
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0: Time for. The advice received one a few minutes ago as well. The advice accidental. Did you want to cancel?
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0: 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Carlos advising she allowed someone to stay with her for a month, and now they're refusing to leave. Go on.
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0: Units be advisory of EMS and mental illness, 1201 Northwest 43rd Street.
1: Twelve zero one Northwest 43rd Street, 11201 Northwest 43rd Street, Sector 42 Alpha. It's going to be a male spec on the toilet advising he's lightheaded. I don't know if it's an illness or a possible syphilis.
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1: 10-4 Bravo 44 keeping up. 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
4: 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Be advised, this house in particular is going to be mild to moderate hoarding situation. I don't know if you can just add that in the notes for any future calls.
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0: 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Officer Moss is in rescue.
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0: Mandarin 42 Contessas, 61 Paris, 7525 Paris, 6 Bravo. A couple days ago, they were able to put the fire out, but now the property manager is starting to have them evicted. They're requesting SD to come and check the home out. Fire that occurred.
1: 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We have PD response.
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0: 2365-329. 2151 of 5th Lane, calling with 56. He stated that he found a mattress in his tree and someone's living up there. Code 1.
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1: 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Zona Black Mercedes, one time.
0: 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Motor 6, that vehicle was 1050 by Motor 5. 2 months ago, 9030.
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0: It's going to be North Windham Lake Boulevard and Northwest. 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
0: 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It's a reddish brown Jeep Grand Cherokee.
1: Sorry.
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0: Bravo 4, that was Echo Charlie November Hotel 20.
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0: She's requesting an officer advising a mother keeps taking things from her home.
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0: Copy.
2: 34, is there a signal for Riverside and Temple?
0: Negative, we don't have one.
2: I'm not even out with two vehicles, I'm checking out real quick.
0: Copy. Winnie 3, can you be routed to Riverside and Temple?

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1: 51.
0: 10.
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0: 10 first.

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0: 4330. 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
1: What street was that?
2: To confirm scene 4, I'll handle the same. We can cancel the route.
1: Absolutely, girl, show you tonight.
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0: 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It's going to be a great Hyundai. 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
1: 8-7. 8-ball 6, 65-68. Thirty balls, 6, 65 at 68. 4161 West Hills Boulevard, 39.

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0: Florida tag, Lima, India, Charlie, Foxtrot, 57. It's a black Tesla. One time, all of us.
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2: Bravo 2, 1050, Copa's Alliance, westbound.
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0: Florida tag, Juliet, Victor, Bravo, Lima, 86. It's going to be a white Mazda. One time, all of us.
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1: Cool.
0: It's going to be in the area of Coral Springs Drive and West Sample Road, southbound, black Tesla, speeding. With the tag of 66 Juliet Delta Uniform Lima, if you can check the area, come on.
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0: 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Requesting if you can make 2-5 with the mother of a subject that they're out with, 17-year-old male. If you could try to have contact with the Tatiana. 1045 caller, go on.
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1: Tower God.
0: Florida Alpha Whiskey 6, 4, Delta Sierra, white Nissan, on traffic.
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0: 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Palms Point, Building 16, 11765 West Atlantic Boulevard, 11765 West Atlantic Boulevard, Unit 2. Sector 11, Charlie, 20-year-old female, stomach pain.
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0: 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We're still trying to get further. We have one caller at this time.
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0: 03 Northwest 43rd Ave of Coconut Creek Parkway. Rising a black Infiniti SUV. Fled the scene of the accident, possibly last seen headed north on Lyons. Unknown tag.
1: 48.
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0: 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Patient was part of a medication study and just walked out of the office without being discharged. He was given ketamine and Spravato. They're not concerned for his safety. Code 1, so on.
1: 451.
0: Tougher.
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0: Tougher. It's going to be a white male wearing a peach-colored pillow shirt and has a medical boot on one foot.

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0: Bravo 23 and Bravo 25, 65 at 32. It's going to be a 32 at 2932 Northwest 92nd Ave. It's going to be the husband calling in, advising the wife is on scene, signal 2, threatening to harm herself and the kids. It's going to be 8-year-old and 11-year-old on scene. We're still in line getting further. Code 3.
1: 23, 51.
0: Tower. Howdy.
1: Del 30, is he not on scene? He's calling us in.
0: The male is not on scene. The caller is not on scene at this time.
1: Step 4, did he say any means that he was hurting, that she was hurting the children?
0: No means mentioned at this time.
1: Step 4, show me around, please.
0: 7.
1: Bravo 34, show us the patient.
0: Copy. And the units responding to that 32. The only history I'm showing out there is a 1401. We're checking history with the female now.

0: units back on Lot 32. There are no weapons in the home. Only the female and the two children are 97, along with a dog. Suspect is going to be Akeisha Drapal, 39-year-old black female. History is just a 31 from 2025 that she was involved in.
1: Be on that 12, 97 mile points.
0: 28.
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0: 36190 West Sample, now refusing to pay. 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
3: 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Honor, I'm sorry. 30 miles 247, close Sally Port.
1: 247 or 347?
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1: Closing Sally. About 46, 65, 14 almost.
2: 46.
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0: 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They say she's breathing, but I can't wake her up.
1: 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Females in her 70s, those advising checkout was 11 a.m. Females asleep, breathing, but unable to wake her up. In room 305.
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2: 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Changes to 16 millimeter, I just DC5 up now.
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0: 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Ten-4. Your case number ends 11278, that's 11278.
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0: 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Trouble breathing is going to be at the 3800 block of Turtle Creek Drive, 3800 Turtle Creek Drive, 46 Charlie Sector, 24-year-old female having an asthma attack. They're going to be by the bus stop on Turtle Creek Drive.
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0: 1600 West Sample at the Publix. Caller is advising that a known 65 suspect is currently in front of the business. Caller advised that the male took the manager's wallet yesterday. It's me, a white male wearing cargo shorts and a backpack and a long sleeve dark shirt. We're still looking for her.
2: Sorry, 3-4.
0: 7.
1: Probably 2-4.
0: 7.
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2: Kilo 35, I'm in the area of that 30 petty at the public. 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
1: Copy.
2: Tango 315 stop, Ridge and Holmberg, southbound lanes, just north of 1092.

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0: 31 Battery, 1100 Coconut Creek Boulevard at the library. So 15-minute time delay, they are separated, but the suspect is back 97. Hispanic male, black backpack, gray t-shirt. We're still trying to get further. 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
0: Probably. Missoula 865, 704.
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and units responding to the 31 battery. We're landing now with the victim, advising they're not injured and they don't want to proceed with any kind of charges, but they just want it reported. The parties are possibly known to each other.

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0: Bravo 6, clear, copy. Six, 4, 6, 3, Northwest 32nd Ave. It's going to be a delayed 22. The caller was playing bingo in the clubhouse, and there were subjects cooking. It was verbal because the caller reserved the clubhouse for bingo. The request is 56. Suspect no longer on scene, Colin.
1: No choice.
0: 10-4.

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0: 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We have a female on the line crying, stating she lost her son 9 years ago today and is having a difficult time, is asking for assistance. No threats of harm. Her name's going to be Joanna Cohen.
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0: 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She's now just requesting a 1045, but she seems a little confused. 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
0: Receiving another 14-1 at total 12564 North University Drive. Bravo 34 was just out there and just cleared it. Nothing seen, nothing heard. Have eyes on sending unit.
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1: 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It's on a black Cadillac SUV.
0: Sorry.

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0: 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Bravo 44, 1075.
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1: 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Both parties are still on scene at this time. Reference to 22 over cutting grass and not being paid. 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

0: 485.
1: Stand by, just one Bravo 44, 60,000, also. Riverside and Sample, westbound on Sample, possibly onto 82nd. Reference to a silver Toyota that almost crashed into the collar. You just shut the air, call one.
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0: Sample Alliance westbound, just east of. They're going to be on the northeast corner. No injuries, a gray Jeep and a Kia Soul. Go on.
1: 10-4-51.
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0: Zoli 365, final four. It's going to be Wiles and State Road 7, southbound, pulled off to the right-hand side, call in.
1: 51 from Sample and Coal Hills.
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0: Copy. All units be advised for responding 3716 Northwest 115th Way, reference to analyst call.

0: 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Illness call at 3760 Northwest 115th Way, 3760 Northwest 115 Way, Unit 12, 42 Delta Sector. We're getting further. It's going to be a 90-year-old female. Not feeling well.
1: 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Shows her up.
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0: 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It's going to be at 3760 Northwest 115th Way, 3760 Northwest 115th Way, Unit 12, 42 Delta Sector. We have the rescue on scene, requesting you code 3.
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0: Bravo 54, Bravo 52, and Zulu 87. 65, a crash with injuries. To me, a crash with injuries. University and Sawgrass. University and Sawgrass. University, correction, northbound on the Sawgrass, just east of a truck versus the wall. Bravo 54, Bravo 52, code 3.
1: 54, 51.
0: Stafford.
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3: Julian 751.
0: Stafford.
1: Mike 21, yeah, advise that 4 is on the Sawgrass, just north.
0: 10-4, it's going to be on the Sawgrass, just right at the overpass for the camera.
1: 10-4. I'll be responding. I'm not far off.
0: Copy.
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0: Two vehicles are minor damage. 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
1: Copy. 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
0: Control.
1: Time for our follow-up ACT. I'll show you 20. Come for.
0: Ninety-seven. We're going to be available. Please turn over to PD and care for the department.
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0: 25 final and just over.
1: That was just north of?
0: 1092.
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0: 4, Foxtrot Delta Victor, Alpha 46. Briefing it.
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0: 5400 block of Lyons Road at the entrance to Windsor.
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0: Bravo 34, if I don't, depend on the police.
1: Bravo 34, that was an event number.
0: 34, event number, please.
1: 10-4, it's going to be 2026-01-31709.
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1: 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I'll be going 10 a.m.
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0: 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There's somebody on the ground.
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2: Avery.
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0: Can I get fire here too? I got a vehicle here. I got smoke coming out.
1: Copy. Bravo 52, can you step that way as well?
3: It's James 51 as well.
1: Copy.
0: You have an unconscious male driver here. I'm going to start CPR.
1: Copy.
4: I can show what you're out to that for.
1: Copy.
0: 52, 51.
1: Taffer.
0: 48-31. Copy. So, if you can show
1: me 51 as well. Taffer.
0: Five on codes for responding units.
1: Last unit.
0: Five on codes for responding units. He's doing CPR, he's going for.
1: So far.
3: Seven more copies. Rest of seven more of these are your rescue. Can you start air rescue?
1: Copy.
0: District 43, can we get a tactile? And an engine if we send an air rescue.
1: 10 for all units responding to the crash. Switch over to TAC 1. 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
4: 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I'll switch to TAC 1.
1: Sensor.
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1: District 43.
0: District 43.
1: Do you want me to hold off on your rescue?
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1: 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Crash with injuries, 3700 block of Corwitz Drive, 3700 Corwitz Drive, 41 Charlie Sector. We have multiple units on scene. They're advising there is a vehicle that had smoke coming from it. Male was on the ground and CPR was in progress by PD. Switch to attack one.
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2: Israel, northbound forward, shutdown.
4: Copy, northbound forward, shutdown.
6: 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Can we also move this call over to 4 channel, please?
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2: 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We're going to work on the landing zone.
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3: Do you have a location for the landing zone?
2: Negative. What engine's coming?
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3: 10-4.
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0: Route 46,
6: yeah. Hey, you have to shut down southbound traffic at 40th, or correction, 39th Street.
3: Done for.
1: Done for.
0: Copy, going over.
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3: PD is advising 120th and 41st would be a good landing zone advice.
7: We're going to have engine 95 decide. But I do need southbound shut down by PD just north of us.
3: Temper, we have a unit shutting down at 39th Street.
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1: Potentially right across from Fire Admin at 120th and 41st. We're checking it now.

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0: Canary 85. Just trying to confirm, is this an adult or a pediatric?
2: It's an adult. It's trauma code right now. Our medical directors are on scene. They just performed 2 bilateral thoracostomies, and we're going to reassess here in a minute.
0: 35, I copy. Thank you.
3: Rescue, did you copy the location?
0: Negative.
3: You cut out, just in case it's the southeast corner of 120th Avenue and 41st Street, right across the street from our fire administration. Everything looks clear. You just have some trees to the south and the east, and some power lines to the west across the street.
0: Rescue 85, I copy. Thank you.

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0: 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Me, signal 0 at 9655 Northwest 52nd Place. Caller's advising there is a subject with a signal 0 gun that looks like a rifle walking on the side of his home. And it's going to be wearing black shirt, black pants, floating a feather.
1: For
0: real. Never.
2: Yeah, we're up.
0: Copy.
2: 12, put me on it.
0: Nothing.
1: Delta 30, anything else on that call? Have they committed any crimes?
0: Thank you for announcing that we're aware of. He's just advising that the male's walking along the east side of his home between the garbage cans and the caller's house. Still no way.
1: Just try to see if you can get more information for us.

0: And units responding to that signal zero. Just walking back and forth. Gun's going to be pointed towards the ground, not towards anybody. Caller's going to be inside his home. Caller is advising he does own two signal zero guns. Both of them are put away at this time.
1: 46 hours.
0: Temper.
2: Lily.
0: Before they do not recognize the male, and caller's tracking the live feed now to see if they can get a better picture. Last saw the male at 1643, pacing back and forth.
1: 46,
0: 497. Copy. All units, minus 10-3, minus 10-3 for the signal zero.

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0: Copy. And they're advising a darker skin male.
2: Yes.
0: Thank you. TAC 1 is going to be clear at 1652 hours.
1: Over.
0: You can use PATAC if you want to switch it to PATAC.
2: Yeah, 10-4.
0: All units.
1: Just verify the 1020 and have the caller step off, please.
0: 10-4, 9655 Northwest, 52nd place, 9655, 52nd place. All units on the signal 0, switch to PATAC. PATAC is going to be 10-3.

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0: 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We're getting a hazmat call, 12102 Northwest 30th Street. They're advising that FD responded yesterday. They sent one engine, reference to a male that's using some kind of chemical inside the garage. It's an ongoing issue. Advise on response.
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0: 10-4. Disregard traffic, tactical 10-3. 1703. Engine 71, copy a hazmat call, 12102 Northwest 30th Street, 12102 Northwest 30th Street, 31 Bravo Sector. It's going to be an ongoing issue with the neighbor, reference using some sort of chemical in the garage. PD will be en route.
2: 31 South.
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0: 12102 Northwest 30th Street. It's possibly a 39. Caller saying a male's using some kind of chemical inside his garage, and it's possibly with fiberglass. FD went out yesterday as well. They want PD.
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1: 10-4. Attack 1.
0: If you have PD responding, you can cancel them. The gentleman's doing a little bit of resin work. There's no hazmat, no chemicals, and I know we responded here yesterday as well for the same thing.
1: 10-4, we'll cancel.
0: Okay, thank you. We'll be available momentarily.

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0: 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Can you switch to TAC 1 again?
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0: 10-4, the caller wanted a phone call when you guys get a chance with the outcome.
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0: 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Injury 3771 Northwest 110th Ave, 3771 Northwest 110th Ave, Unit S Sierra, Sector 42 Charlie 1, 81-year-old male cell, needs help getting up. He does have neck and back pain.
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